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Yes, today's Mahala, and just a couple of minutes back on FM Gold 103.1 MHz of Akashvani Kolkata, I was celebrating with my lovely listeners Mahala, the divine beginning of Durga Puja. And I was speaking about Mahishasura Mardini, and this is the time, right? The Mahishasura Mardini radio play, first broadcast by Akashvani in 1931, has become a cherished part of Bengali culture. Marking the start of the day, yes, that is Durga Puja season each year, its blend of mythology, music and collective memory has ensured its legacy continues to thrive in contemporary celebrations. Ladies and gentlemen, your music lover friend and radio host Ajay Ranjan welcomes you all to join him on today's special episode of your favorite Chartbusters, Rainbow Rhythm, to pay a tribute to the legendary radio play Mahishasura Mardini on this special program, Akashvani and Mahishasura Mardini, the legacy continues from 1931 to present, where my lovely listeners are being enlightened, entertained and of course enchanted by me, Ajay Ranjan, on your very favorite musical, yours, FM Rainbow 107 MHz of Akashvani Kolkata. Stay tuned. Taylor Swift is coming again, yes, this time also with Shake It Off, because it's the festive season to shake off all the darkness, all the evils and all the bad things which we have in our environment.

The Mahishasuramard Radio Play first broadcast by Akashvani in 1931 has become an integral part of Bengali culture. It signifies the beginning of the Durga Puja season, celebrated annually with great pomp, glory and enthusiasm. Now let's look at the key milestones of this legendary radio play. In 1931, Mahishasuramardhini was first broadcast on Akashvani. In 1958, the protagonist, that is the program, was recorded for the first time. Yes, we love the program, right? And it's by Bani Kumar and Virendra Krishna Bhadra. And we have the voices of legends like Hemant Mukhopadhyay and Shondham Mukhopadhyay. And also we have Shupriti Boito. Yes, right. In 1966, the program was transitioned to pre-recorded format for broadcast. In 1978, controversy arose when the program was rebooted, leading to public backlash. So, and thereafter, the program Mahishasuramardhini started being broadcasted as usual in its original form, original version, and still maintaining its legacy till present. Yes, for the late joiners, you're tuned to FM Rainbow 107 MHz of Akashvani Kolkata, musically yours, and being enlightened, entertained and enchanted by your music lover friend and radio host Ajay Ranjan. And you are tuned to listen to your favorite afternoon chartbuster show, that is Rainbow Rhythm. And today we are paying a tribute, homage to the program, that is Mahishasuramardhini, the epic, legendary, evergreen radio drama. And the specialist program's name is Akashvani and Mahishasuramardhini, the legacy continues 1931 to present. And this is being presented by your music lover friend and radio host Ajay Ranjan. That's me. Stay tuned, because the next song coming up is Could I Have

Could I Have the Kiss Forever by Whitney Houston and Enrique Iglesias. The Mahishasura Mardini play combines elements of mythology, music and collective memory, making it a beloved ritual during the Durga Puja festivities. It features a dramatic retelling of the goddess Durga's victory over the demon Mahishasura, yes, the demon king, emphasizing themes of empowerment and triumph. And of course, it justifies the triumph of good over evil, right? The play is traditionally aired at 4 a.m. on Mahalaya, marking the start of the Devi Paksha. And that's what I was talking in Golden Melodies, that we, the Bengalis, have a ritualistic custom tradition, and we really

Obviously, listen to this Mahishasuramardhini program. Yes, right. And I've seen this since childhood, and that everyone in my home is they cannot wait to listen to the program, and they are almost staying awake at night. Right, they're almost staying awake at night. That when the morning will come and when the alarm will ring. Right. We Bengalis do love to cherish the pujas, the festivities and everything associated with celebration, right? And Durga Puja happens to be one of the greatest festivities of West Bengal. So, it has evolved into a cultural phenomenon, right? With its legacy continuing to thrive in contemporary celebrations, the radio play remains a cherished tradition in Bengali culture, symbolizing the rich heritage and collective spirit of the community. And of course, it is during the Durga Puja season that we do listen to Mahishasuramardhini on Mahala. And today's Mahala, its enduring popularity reflects a deep-rooted connection between mythology and cultural identity in Bengal. Camila Cabello is staying up. Yes, she's coming up. Yes, she coming up with what? We had listened to her song Sanurita. Right, just a few days back when I was there live on FM Rainbow, and today we will listen to Havana. So let's check it out. Stay tuned.

Because we are the ones who enchant, enlighten, and entertain our dear listeners. Lovely, lovely listeners. And today you are being enlightened, entertained, and enchanted by your music lover friend and radio host Ajay Ranjan. And the show's name is, of course, our morning, our afternoon Chartbusters. Your favorite afternoon Chartbusters show, that is Rainbow Rhythm. And you are tuned to Musically Yours, 107 MHz. FM Rainbow, yes. And we are in Akashvani Kolkata, and we are observing Mahalaya. We have celebrated Mahalaya, and now we are in the mood of what? We are celebrating our favorite program, Mahishasura Mardini, and we are talking about it. We are talking about the history. We are speaking about the legendary running of Mahalaya. That is Mahishasura Mardini, Mahishasura Mardini, and Akashvani. The legacy continues 1931 to present. The key themes in the Mahishasura Mardini radio play include the victory of good over evil, as it narrates the story of goddess Durga's battle against the demon king Mahishasura. It also emphasizes devotion, mythology, and the cultural significance of Durga Puja in Bengali society. The image of Mahishasura Mardini, that is Durga's ten-armed victory over the demon Mahishasura, remains central to modern Durga Puja in Bengal, shaping both the spiritual focus and artistic expression of the festival. Now, panel themes, idol designs, and cultural programs consistently highlight this mythological triumph, reinforcing the festival's message of good over evil. Yes, we love to hop pandals, we love to celebrate, we love to eat, right? We have so many dishes, we Bengalis have so many dishes, we love to visit the pandals, we love to enjoy with friends, and you all love to listen to our shows. That is, you love to listen to Ajay Ranjan's shows, and you love to listen to the shows of Akashvani Kolkata, that is the shows of FM Gold and FM Rainbow. And stay tuned, because the next song coming up is by BTS, yes, Merry Go Round.

That was BTS with Merry-Go-Round. Akashvani is the broadcasting service of All India Radio, which has been aiming the shows and which has been airing the Mahishasura Mardini program since 1931. And this program, narrated by Virendu Krishna Bhadra, marks the beginning of the Durga Puja festivities in Bengal and features recitations from the scriptures along with devotional songs and classical music. One of Akashvani's most cherished programs, Mahishasura Mardini, has become synonymous with Mahalaya. And we are talking about that and the day that heralds the start of the Devi Paksha from lunar fortnight. So Mahalaya, so many implications. Each year, many Bengalis wake up at 4 a.m. to listen to this legendary evergreen program, which has become an integral part of their cultural and spiritual life. As I told you, that they do listen to religiously. Yes, they do religiously listen to this program every year to mark the celebration of the divine beginning of Durga Puja. The combination of Virendra Krishna Bhadra's narration, whose voice has become iconic in Bengali radio, and the accompanying music creates a unique, yes, a very unique atmosphere that resonates deeply with listeners, making it a cherished tradition and a staple in Bengali culture. Let me speak about nostalgia, that whenever I do listen to Mahalaya, I just remember those childhood days, and I was just, for the very first time, I was just stunned that with the fact that why people are worried about Mahalaya, and so much they are relating to Mahalaya, and they do love to listen to Mahalaya, Mahishasura Mardini. I was just feeling nostalgic whenever I was listening to the program on YouTube. Yes, we can listen to it on YouTube, but trust me, the feeling which you have when you do listen to it for the first time on radio means at 4 a.m. On the Mahalaya days, on the very morning of Mahalaya, that same feeling you won't have whenever you do listen to YouTube, right? You will love to listen to the original program, the program which will refresh your mind and will give you a goosebump whenever you do listen to the program in the very morning when there is still darkness, and when you prepare everything, and when you give alarm, and when your family have the habit of settling themselves that they will listen to the program at 4 o'clock only. And so this is like a tradition, this is like a custom, a ritual, and we do religiously follow it, right? And we never miss Mahalaya, right? So stay tuned for the next song by BTS. And speaking on this, we have They Don't Know About Us by One Direction. That's one of my favorites, and I've played this many a times. But today we are going to play They Don't Know About Us by BTS, and listen to it and enjoy.

That was a wow performance by BTS, and that was a version they don't know about us. And I love the version of One Direction. We love it, right? And this was also wonderfully, wonderfully executed, right? The Mahishasuramardhini program has become synonymous with Durga Puja celebrations in Bengal, marking the start of the festival each year at 4 a.m. in Mahalaya. Its dramatic recitation and musical composition have created a cultural phenomenon that unites Bengalis in a shared spiritual experience, reinforcing the significance of the festival in their collective memory. The key themes in the Mahishasuramardhini narration include the victory of good over evil, as symbolized by Goddess Durga's slaying of the buffalo demon Mahishasura, and the celebration of divine energy, divine strength and protection. The scriptures featured in this narration primarily include Vedic mantras and chants and hymns, particularly the Mahishasuramardhini Stotram. Yes, I'm going to talk about it after the next song. The Mahishasuramardhini Stotram, which praises the goddess and invoked her power. Stay tuned, because I'm coming up with the Mahishasuramardhini Stotram. And the next song coming up is, let's check it out. We have our kitty, we have in our kitties, LSO One Republic. So let's play In Your Eyes.

As I was telling you that we will be delving deep into the Mahishasuramardhini Stotram, that we will be talking about it. So here it goes. The Mahishasuramardhini Stotram is a significant Hindu hymn dedicated to the goddess Durga, and it consists of 21 verses and is attributed to the theologian Adi Shankara. The hymn celebrates Durga's victory over the demon Mahishasura, symbolizing the triumph of good over evil. Reciting the Mahishasuramardhini Stotra is believed to bring peace, dispel fear, and remove obstacles. It is often chanted during religious ceremonies and is considered powerful for devotees seeking protection and blessings from Goddess Durga. So here it was. Stay tuned, because the next song coming up is lovely. Yes, it's lovely, and it's titled Lovely by Billie Eilish.

That was lovely by Billie Eilish, and the song was lovely, right? Mahisha Mardini remains a cherished part of Indian culture, symbolizing the arrival of Durga Puja and the celebration of good over evil. Its powerful narration and musical composition continue to resonate with listeners, making it one of the oldest active radio programs in the world. And trust me, whenever I do hear Baj Lo Tomar Alur Benu, I still feel a goosebump, a chill right in my spine. So, the next song coming up for us all is Me, Myself and I, because we love ourselves, right? We all are narcissistic in one way or the other because people love themselves, and it is a festivity, it is a season to love ourselves. Let's cherish and enjoy the season. Let's groom ourselves well, right? And let's read, because we are readers. And if you ask me that I will stay at home, instead of pandal hopping, I will just rather like to stay at home and keep myself busy with reading books and reading magazines and writing a little, right? And also, there are movie lovers who will just love to see the movies on Netflix maybe, and there are also music lovers like you and me. Yes, so stay tuned to FM Golden, FM Rainbow of Akashvani Kolkata and listen to the shows. And now you are being entertained, enchanted and enlightened by your music lover friend and radio host Rajiranjan. That's me, Rajiranjan, and listening to Rainbow Rhythm, right? And the next song coming up is, as I told you, Me, Myself and I by 5 Seconds of Summer.

So that was all about Mensha Sharma Duryan Akashwani. The legacy continues 1931 to present. And on this note, RJ Ranjun wishes everyone of dear listeners a very happy Mahalaya, the divine beginning of Durga Puja, and a very, very happy Durga Puja ahead. So stay blessed, stay, enjoy, and enjoy yourselves, keep everyone happy. Stay musically blessed and keep loving music, Reyes. You know that this is my very favorite ending signature note. And your music lover, friend and radio host Ajay Ranjan closes this very special episode of Rainbow Rhythm, only to join you back again on the 25th of October on another very auspicious celebration of the Hindus, Lakshmi Puja, to enlighten, entertain and enchant on FM Gold, 1.1 MHz and FM Rainbow Musically Yours, 107 MHz of Akashwani, Kolkata. Love you all. Adios. And the next two song coming up is I Want to Break Free. Yes, we want to break free during festivities, right? And also we do love to listen to songs on radio. So Radio Gaga is coming, and both the songs are by our favorite band, Queen. Yes, enjoy.

0: A very good evening, Kolkata. And as the evening settles over our beautiful city, as the air begins to carry the unmistakable excitement of approaching Durga Puja, and as the countless hearts prepare to welcome Ma Durga, it's time to step into another beautiful world of cinema. Welcome to Cinemagic on 107 FM Rainbow, musically yours. This is your host, RJ Oyun, keeping you company on this very special Mahalaya evening. You know, there is something extraordinary about this particular day. Mahalaya is not merely a date on the calendar. It's an emotion. It's the sound of Mahishasura Mordini floating through the morning air, the memory of waking up before sunrise, the fragrance of the Shiuli flowers, the first glimpse of the Kash flowers swaying beside the roads, and that beautiful feeling that Ma is on her way home. But today I want to explore another emotion that connects beautifully with this occasion. The power of remembering those who came before us and the love that makes them a part of our lives forever. And what better film could accompany us on this journey than Pixar's Coco, the 2017 animated masterpiece directed by Lee Unkrich and co-directed by Adrian Molina. At first glance, it looks like a wonderfully colorful adventure filled with music. Skeletons, guitars, and a magical world beyond our own. But beneath those colors lie a deeply moving question. What happens to the people we love when they are no longer beside us? Do they disappear completely, or do they continue to live through our memories, our traditions, our stories, and the music that reminds us of them? So settle in, listeners. Take a deep breath and let the music find its way into your heart. This evening, Cinemagic is about memories. Memories that refuse to fade, love that refuse to disappear, and the families whose stories are never truly finished. Happy listening.
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Hey listeners, welcome back to 107 FM Rainbow. We were talking about the movie Coco, and the first song that you heard was by Bruno Mars, named as When I Was Your Man. Well, before we move on further into the program, before we get to discuss more about today's special day or listen to such fantastic songs, here is a very important announcement for you. Light to moderate thunderstorm and lightning, accompanied with light to moderate rain and gusty wind, with speed approximately 30 to 40 kilometers per hour, very likely to affect over some parts of Birbhum, East Bardhaman districts during the next 2 to 3 hours from 6:10 p.m. today, that is 10-10-2026. I repeat, light to moderate thunderstorm and lightning, accompanied with light to moderate rain and gusty wind with speed approximately 30 to 40 kilometers per hour, very likely to affect over some parts of Birbhum, East Bardhaman districts during the next 2 to 3 hours from today at 6:10 p.m. That is 10-10-2026. It's a yellow warning, listeners. Please make sure that all your near and dear and relatives and fantastic people that you have in your life are safe, sound and beautifully okay, because this is of utmost concern, and please make sure that it always stays the safety of the person. Well, we were talking about today the movie Coco, and as we all know that every great story begins with an emotion we recognize. Sometimes it's happiness, sometimes it is longing, and sometimes it is the painful realization that there were things we should have said, moments we should have cherished, and people we should have held a little closer. In Coco, we meet Miguel, a young boy who dreams of becoming a musician. Unfortunately, his family has forbidden music for generations. For Miguel, music is not simply a hobby or an ambition. It is the language through which he understands himself. Imagine

Being told that the one thing that makes your heart come alive is the very thing you must not and never pursue? His journey begins with a guitar, a dream, and a family history he does not fully understand. And as the story unfolds, we discover that sometimes the past is not quite what we have been told, right? And that brings me to the second song that we have right with us. Because one of the most fascinating aspects of this film is the way it transforms remembrance into something tangible. In the Mexican tradition of Dia de Muertos, families honor their departed loved ones with photographs, offerings, and colorful ofrendas. The film imagines a magical land of the dead where memories and the family connections become the central part of the journey of this young protagonist. There is something remarkably moving about this idea. We all have people, right, whose voices we can almost hear when a familiar song plays. A particular fragrance that can transport us to a childhood home, or maybe an old photograph that can bring an entire afternoon back to life. Sometimes, a familiar tune makes us miss somebody before we even realize why. And that is the strange beauty of memory, listeners. It can hurt us, comfort us, and bring us home all at the same time. And therefore, the next song gives us a chill, something like that. Because the next song is all about Coldplay, and the name of the song is Ghost Story. Happy listening.

0: Well, you're listening to Cinemagic on 107 FM Rainbow with RJ Oyun, and we are exploring the beautiful world of Coco, where music becomes memory and love finds a way to live forever. Stay with us. 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
0: Hey, now, before the break, we were talking about memories and the people who continue to shape our lives, even when they are no longer physically present. Now, on one of the most beautiful things about Coco is that music becomes much more than a form of entertainment. It becomes a bridge between generations. It carries emotions that ordinary conversations sometimes fail to express. Miguel's guitar is his way of reaching for a dream. But his journey also reveals how deeply music can be woven into a family's identity. Think about our own lives for a moment, listeners. There are songs, right, our parents love, melodies our grandparents hum, and tunes that instantly remind us of a particular person. Sometimes we don't even know the complete story behind a song until someone shares it with us. And suddenly, an ordinary melody becomes a family's heirloom. On this Mahaloya evening, listeners, when so many of us are remembering our ancestors and preparing to welcome Ma Durga, perhaps that is the most beautiful connection of all. We inherit more than names and traditions. We inherit stories, we inherit feelings, and the music of generations. Our next selection is Whitney Houston's A Song For You, because let this beautiful performance remind us of the things we sometimes find difficult to say out loud.

Well, that was Whitney Houston's A Song for You on Cinemagic, and we are continuing our journey through Coco. Now, here's something I find particularly interesting about Miguel. He's not a perfect hero. He is impatient, stubborn, and occasionally willing to break rules because he believes his dream deserves a chance. And honestly, isn't that what makes him so relatable, listeners? Every family has its disagreements. Every generation believes it understands the world a little differently. Children want the freedom to explore, while parents often want to protect them from the mistakes they themselves may have experienced. Sometimes, love becomes tangled up in fear, and good intentions turn into restrictions. In Coco, Miguel's family history gradually reveals why music has become such a sensitive subject. The film invites us to look beyond arguments and ask a more important question. What pain, fear, or misunderstanding might be hiding underneath them? And that is a lesson worth remembering as we enter the festive season. Amidst the shopping, the pandal hopping, the celebrations, and the endless photographs, let us also make time to understand one another. Let us forgive a little more easily, and let us listen a little more patiently. Because being human makes being imperfect, making mistakes, learning, and finding the courage to love despite everything. Here is Christina Perry with the song Human. Because what we are, apart from that.

And as we have come to the final moments of our journey through Coco, perhaps the greatest lesson this film leaves us is that love truly never disappears. It lives on in our memories, our stories, and the melodies that bring our loved ones closer to us. And on this beautiful evening of Mohaloya, as we remember those who came before us and prepare to welcome Ma Durga, let us cherish every bond, every memory, and every moment we share with the people we love. To bring this heartfelt journey to a close, here's the final song for you, only on 107 FM Rainbow. A gentle tribute to remembrance, farewell, and the everlasting power of love.